0: Darling, as a friend.
1: Sure, James.
0: As a friend, you must stay and warm up by this fire a little bit. 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
1: 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I mean, my mother will worry about me and...
0: 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It's just an innocent suggestion you stay warm and keep yourself healthy, that's all. It's nippy out there. It's cool.

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Or across some parking lot, hiding behind her sister. I'd look up, she'd be at the red light beside me. That white Maxima with the sticker on the back. I'd act

They were keeping it low key, but now it's like these county lines closing in on me. I see them everywhere together. It's hitting a little too close to home. She's so far gone, but she didn't go far.